They don't see me, they don't know what it's like. 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No one's reading all the words that I write.

but that changed. 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I heard you moved to Austin, got an apartment and settled down. And every once in a while, I start texting, write a paragraph, but then I delete the message. Think about you like a pastime. I could

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1: 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There's no way I could fall.

See. You're here for a reason, but you don't know why. You're split and uneven, your hands to the sky. Surrender yourself.

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1: Vandent, Atamna Bujaran, Shurgjoria, Yerevan, Arami Inasunerku, Van Gëcik Dent, KTM. 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

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Radio. Βόρα Τιτούμεν. Would you risk me? Would you get my back? 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Would you rescue me? Would you rescue me? Would you rescue me when I'm by myself? When I need your love, if I need your help, would you rescue me? Would you rescue me?

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Would you rescue me? 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Would you rescue me when I'm by myself? When I need your love, if I need your help, would you rescue me? Would you rescue me?

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The more I read it, yeah, the more I take offense. I'm so defeated, I can't get outside my head. I post a picture of myself cause I'm lonely. Everyone knows what I look like, not even one of them knows me. Yeah, I just wanna drink tequila with my friends.

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1: 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I burned some bridges on the way. Feels like forever here in the moment.

will fade eventually. So if our time is running out, day after day, we'll make the mundane a masterpiece. Oh my, my, oh my, my love, I take one look at you, you're taking me.